touch of anxiety. This is the new age of anxiety. If I am a camera,

on a Mississippi highway. 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But one thing I know for sure, the song gonna sound exactly like this.

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I got out the car, heard the blues and cricket rubbing knees. When I got to the door, large lady said, $5 please, for somewhere.

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It was somewhere on Mississippi Highway.

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They were cooking up ribs, greens, cornbread, catfish, hot links, and chicken. 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And I sat back real easy. 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It was somewhere. Mississippi Highway. Oh, somewhere, baby. 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There was a time down by the roadhouse, and the folk, they just doing it.

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1: A lot of talk about the possibility of rain. I don't think the weather could be any more beautiful than it is.

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1: Well, they say the sky's the limit.
0: Get out of here.
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1: Kaleidoscoping reality, I try to see clearly, and as I try, I fail. 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